0: 25, I have all the lanes.
1: Copy, I'll be returning.
0: Copy.

0: 这一会儿拜托
1: 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They're on an escort detail for 10 minutes.
0: Travis.
2: Going to reset the alarm at the South Checkpoint, please. 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I believe the violator is calling.
0: Travis.
3: Hold me up on the personal.

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0: 真的可以，现在有什么是人三多出人堆可以。
1: What do you need assistance with?
2: I'm going to have anything over that.
1: Stand by. 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
2: One, oh my God.

0: 23, they should all be reset. 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
1: Copy. 24. It looks like a female employee with a yellow high visibility vest tried to open the door and it wouldn't open and then it went 21.
2: Copy.

0: variable. It's no longer there. He's still on my list.
1: Copy.
0: Twenty-five. Anybody come across a gray roller bag in the past 2 hours?
1: Communication to any unit, came across a gray roller bag in the last 2 hours. Acknowledge. 34, I think this is a gray roller bag on the arrivals once you get to Lost and Found. Probably 2 or 3 hours ago.
0: 25, I copy. 34, stand by for a phone call.
1: Copy.
2: Doors working properly, I'll be clear.
1: Copy.

0: 34.
1: Alright.
0: 34, can you put in the cat notes that VSP confirmed they received the serve copy of the warrant?
1: Copy.

0: morning.
1: Hello.
0: Yeah, for intent purposes, we just had another fall. The escalator, level door 2, everything's okay. We managed to capture it beforehand. You can get work order to escalator 1476.
1: Stop it.

0: Fornication is his problem.
1: Copy. Copy 33, break 31. Respond with 33 to the American Airlines. City counter, 4 possible welfare check. Phone for passenger. Her name is Karen Levi, 82-year-old female, unknown clothing description. Husband called and said the wife may be suffering from a panic attack or emotional breakdown due to repeated flight delays. Doesn't want to. Please check in the bus.
0: Stop, you're welcome.
1: Copy. For a deer that was hit, it's still alive, possibly in lane 1 or 2. No, unknown clothing description. Her name is Karen Levi. Found toll under the Route 7 overpass for a deer that was hit and is still alive, and it's possibly going to be in lane 1 or 2.
0: Copy, I'm in the area.
1: Copy. Hey, so I'm in traffic control of that. Okay. 25, go.
2: Is that the American ticket counter or the bag job by North Checkpoint?
1: American ticket counter.
0: He's got two bad broken legs.
1: I pass.
3: Oh, you almost say.
1: Copy.
4: 81, almost on scene.
1: Copy.
0: We're going to have lane 4 blocked also if I get a supervisor.
1: Available, Sergeant.
2: Progress.
1: They're requesting a sergeant to come out westbound toll.
0: Fine, I'm gonna give you a call.

0: 25, who's it, RP?
1: Nazi is the husband. His name's gonna be Lawrence. He's not at the airport.
0: Sorry.

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1: Okay.
0: I guess the additional SSC unit.

0: 41, do you have traffic?
1: Forty-one. I get the additional SSP unit and two more officers to my location.
2: Yes. I'm going to be coming from the station.
0: Copy, break 42. Are you in service?
2: 42. I can break from the report on the head over there.
0: Okay.
2: 31

0: 34, do you have any available mobile units to shut down the arrival ground for just a few minutes, directions to departures?
1: I'm en route.
0: Copy 30.

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1: Engaging with Zero, that's 11 miles.
2: Yes, affirmative. We got Chad and Sarah heading on the way.
1: Okay, cover that.

0: 40. With a beer, having a Virginia plate already.
1: Fred.
0: Uniform Hotel Papa 6483.
1: Copy.
0: I also have a Virginia OL one ready.
1: Yes.
0: Charlie 2468 1664.
1: Copy.

0: 21.
1: Respond is per 3 Charlie for 2 solicitors. It's going to be 1 Ethiopian male and then 1 Baker male. One is driving a white SUV Virginia tag, and then the other one is driving a black Chrysler Virginia tag. Twenty-eight direct.

0: 34s aren't be able to give you tags on the white SUV.
1: Use them be Virginia tags, Sierra Whiskey Tango 3049.
0: Thank you. What's your
1: name? 2038.
0: 24. Echo House, so say, very close to the low.
1: 2039.
0: So I'll talk to the individual. Same fire, script is me, and it's elbows up. Nice, check him out now.
1: Copy.

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0: California, you're heard.
1: One was one of them a Mercedes.
0: SUV, Virginia tag, and then a black Chrysler, Virginia tag.
1: And also that Sierra Whisker Tango just pulled off. He's got people in it.
0: I copy, break 27, I can't reset it.
2: Staged over here by the exit.
0: Yes.
3: I need to reset now, thank you.
0: Copy. 40 for those tags. It comes back to a 2013 Audi, expiration August 2026, no wants. Oh, it comes back to a last name, Bassett, valid, no wants.

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1: 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Sir, you can respond to the Monster Town office for station that went.
0: Copy that.

0: Chad, Cox.
1: Go, Chad.
0: So that violation you and Sarah were working on, what time did that occur?
1: 20:09.
0: All right, copy that.
1: Hey, call back, bro.
0: Negative. I'll discuss with you when you get back in.
1: Roger.

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1: 4.
2: Have a drive up to the today.
0: Alpha, I'm right here.
2: Copy.
0: Good, three on the scene.

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1: I need a 34. 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
0: I'm good.
1: Copy, we'll get clear.
2: Copy.
0: Boy, yeah, I'll be clear. The individual is driving home.
2: Copy.

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1: Once you guys are wrapped up there, let me know. Your violation, we've made contact with, and I'll let you know where he's at.
2: Roger, 10-6-9.

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2: 81 Westbound Toll Road is closed at exit 16 for a moment.
0: Copy.

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0: 31.
2: Yes. We're going to shut down the on-ramp off the 267 westbound toll due to the angle.
1: Stop.
0: Clear, I'll be out. Sure,
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1: Okay, I'm coming.
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0: Hey, Laura.
1: We contacted DTR office. They said they don't have anybody available until tomorrow morning.
2: So that's correct. I have to make a notification to you so you can make it to them.
1: I copy.

0: 12.
1: So, can you know if I clean it, the elevator escalator 2022 is down? Somebody set up and they need to clean up the area.
0: You need cleaners? You need us to notify cleaners as well.
1: That's a good copy.
0: Stopping. Where's this escalator at?
1: So, can you repeat yourself to me?
0: Where's the escalator?
1: Seagate escalator right by Chef Goss. The closest gate is P17.
0: Copy.

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1: For 24.
0: Respond to gate Delta 12 for a passenger on the aircraft that's being violent on board. Nothing physical occurred. They're pulling up to the gate now. No ETA. Correction, no seat number.
2: Honey,
1: stop this up.
0: The 12.

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1: The quality is 04 and up to the gate.

0: Gentlemen, be advised, there's no airplane on the rooftop yet.
1: Hi, copy. We'll give the RPO call back.

0: 24 and 27.
1: Clear.
0: The seat number is going to be 1 Alpha/1 Bravo. Be advised, the pilot was waiting for y'all to arrive before they docked, because they were afraid.
2: Turn service, copy.
0: Stop.

0: 34, hold me outside of door 2, arrivals on a patron assist. The patrons have their items stolen by a solicitor taxi driver who drove off with their bag in his vehicle when they realized he was a solicitor. For now, it's a patron assist, but the solicitor drove off with a backpack.
1: Over.
0: Okay. 34 for CAD purposes. I have a Virginia OL. It's going to be Alpha 627-96930. This is going to be the patron with the missing items.
1: Copy.

0: 34.
1: How many units we have at that gate?
2: Probably 2 units.
0: Yeah, look out for 12 available and can I get 3 units out there? 40, I can head over there. I'm leaving the pumps now.
2: Copy, break 12. Delta 12 for that airline incident.

0: Florida Dispatch.
1: Send.
0: Demon 12 is sent to Delta 12. Is that call at Alpha 1 Alpha or Delta 12?
1: Delta 12.

34, the item left in the solicitor's car was a Navy Federal backpack with a middle school ID in it, so no valuables, but I'm going to check out cameras and see if I can ID the vehicle. Copy.

0: asking the solicitor's car was a Navy Federal backpack with a middle school ID in it, so no valuables, but I'm going to check out cameras and see if I can ID the vehicle.
1: Copy.

0: wondering for the pager was giving contact information in a pager port control number.
1: 21, 22.

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1: Everyone was.
2: Gate 222 for the medic in tower.
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0: Fairmont Tower 302, Fairmont Boulevard, we advise the individual sitting near the exit doors, Leggy Alpha 1, sitting in chairs, wearing a blue shirt. They are alert and conscious.
1: Okay.

0: 31.
1: Are you still in one route to that elevator?
0: I am.
1: Hi, Poppy. When you're done, respond to the Vino Volo by Kate Bravo 52 for a credit card that was left behind.
2: Wonderful.

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1: There you go.

The exit lanes are not closing, so they're just fully open. It's going to be exit lane North Bravo 2 near door 9 arrivals.

0: 30 Alpha, I'm in the area. That was Alpha 1 Alpha.
1: Near the exit doors by Gate Alpha 1. They're going to be sitting in the chairs.
0: I copy, I'm moving.
1: 2128. Copy.

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1: 1 minute.
0: Roger, we'll stand by. And Ops 3.
1: Hey, is there a time limit, or did you want them back by a certain time?
0: We're waiting to do that construction, the construction brief.
1: Copy that.

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1: Do you have a 24?
2: 24.
1: Do you have an update on that call?
2: No.
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1: 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Imperial units, 2137.

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1: Respond to the Vino Rolo 58 Rolo 52 for a credit card that was left behind.
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0: 31. I'll wave out to the shop with cruiser 3318. 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
1: Copy.

0: Tony, repeat, you're coming to left.
1: The individual was saying they came and got him. You can clear me for my last.
0: Copy. Copy.
1: Thirty-two. Yeah, you can clear me from the customer service issue. I escorted the individual out.
0: Copy.

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1: Copy.
0: Very well, copy, thank you.
3: 27, I'm actually around the area.
2: Can I send from there? Thanks, Charlie Clemens.

0: Very one direct, thank you.
1: Seven 2 31, I'm outside.

0: Oh, yeah, I'll be on the service. Have a good night.
1: Oh. Have a good night.
2: Has anyone turned in a wallet that a password in the last hour?
1: Communications to any units came across a wallet in the last hour. Acknowledge. Next response, 2149.

0: 04. Or I look back in the calls, it was a while that I gave Charlie 26 at 22, took to lost and found at 1958.
1: 22, I contacted the owner. He's going to receive that wallet in the next few days.
0: Copy, no more you can answer that.
1: Copy.
0: We called the RC back, they're possibly on the commercial level, but they're heading up to door 6 now.
2: Go to 3, I'm going to be on 3 now, I have to take a position.
0: I copy.

0: place.
1: Can you open up that missing persons case that I had earlier?

0: El Forza Horizon.
1: Going out for Mark 1, sir.
2: Have a good day, sir.
0: Yeah.

0: Monday before.
1: Good.
0: He's hit the rest alarm in parking garage 1, level 1, road G is in Gulf. Keep getting a call from that location. Nothing heard. We got about 4.
1: The alarm was false positive all morning. I'll head that way, but it should be the same thing.

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1: Go for that.
0: Lane 380 is pushing.
1: Okay.

0: 20 of 20.
1: Hey, Spawn MT, United Welfare Chick. We got a call from a mother earlier, reference to her daughter being mentally ill. She's trying to catch a United flight, but she missed the flight. 28-year-old female wearing an orange, white blouse, black tights, and a ginger jacket.

0: for the reason.
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0: Between securing your reserve and so on.
1: Right. Yeah, reserve.
0: Only other possible disabled vehicle would be westbound on the access road, mile marker 0.8. Green tag 124 Hotel Alpha Echo.

0: My name is 21 David, 20. 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I guess she spoke to the daughter. She's over at the Metro.
1: This one is direct. Is the mother local?
0: Not sure. Not the airport. So, what mental issues does she have? Did the mother say? Not sure. Mother just said possible mental issues. Said that she was trying to book a flight to London with United and missed the flight.
1: Ford, this is going to be a traffic stop, not a disabled vehicle. I'll have Virginia drive herself to the anyway. Tango 6145-8998, last name Piani.

0: 12, do we have a name for his daughter?
1: Hey, for sure, not the station.
0: 2243. Bravo, Edwards, Lima Edwards. First name I spell, Adam Mary Ocean Henry. Edward Lima, Adam Nancy George.
2: Simple, thank you.
3: Can you give me the clothing description again, please?
0: Orange and white blouse, black tights, and a ginger looking color jacket.
3: 10-4.
0: 40.
4: 40, got returns.
0: Oil Valley, no one. Come back to the same individual, your vehicle registration, 2023 Volvo, expires 1 of 28, no one, valid.
4: Copy, sir.
1: I had you on a patron assist.
5: To the ACES solicitation and not false 5.
1: Yes, it was a patron assist at 9:15.
5: 34, I copy. Yes, I'm clear of that. Thank you. You can hold me in that solicitation.
1: 2245.

0: 20.
1: 20.
0: Alright, she's not at the metro station in the area where the turnstiles are. I asked the station manager if she recognized anyone with that clothing description. He said no, they haven't seen her.
1: Copy.

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1: 9246.
2: .33, same traffic.
1: 9246.

0: Street in danger also. Have a good night.
1: Good night.
2: 20 in the Walcott Tunnels.
1: Correct.
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0: 320.
1: 40, I'm on a welfare check, pulling up to Aviation Drive. I got a gentleman walking the side of the highway.
2: Three.
1: I'm on Aviation from westbound access.
2: Any whip is on time.
3: Copy that, on time and in place. Now you can go ahead, Ross.
1: No problem.

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They're on the sidewalk on Aviation Drive now. 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

0: So the Yumi on the picture is just Charlie 14. 10-4, I was going to send you when you clear the other one. Individual just lost a wallet at gate Charlie 14.
1: 10-4, hold me around.

0: 3. Check the door alarm, Bravo 41. Jetway. Calls on a patient says lost property call to move.
1: Yeah. 12 in the area.

0: 广播收听。RP is name us Alpha Ocean Union, Frankfurt, India, Nancy, Quebec. Supposed to be in the boarding area, wearing black shirt, black pants.
1: Four, I'm in the area. I'll be searching.

0: So can you provide the number to me, please?
1: Three. Phone number 571-525-6837.
0: Thank you.

0: 28 direct David 5.
1: Got it.
0: I just got off the phone with the mother. She's en route to here from Charlottesville. I texted and called the daughter, no response. She said she just spoke to the daughter who said she was down by the taxi. We're headed there now.
1: 10-4, I'll be at
2: the location.
1: Direct on last.
2: Wanted, sir, do you got any video on that Bravo 41?
1: Yeah, a white male had a Donata yellow vest on, went through the door. We got a call, but they said they didn't set it off.
3: Twenty-three, 14, 12 and 31.
1: Also, we getting a disputed gate Charlie 17, white male, 5'7" in height, gray striped shorts, sleeve shirt, dark gray pants. Said he's upset over a customer service issue.
4: So I'm direct. I'm about to finish up this call right now. I walk that way.
1: Copy.

0: Greg, Pops.
1: Charlie 17, Steve.
2: Copy, I'm going to hit that door alarm and then head to Charlie 17.

0: 30, you can just go ahead and land. We got the call.
1: On the Bravo 41.
0: Yeah, 3.
2: Oh, I'm in the area, Charlie 17. What's the description?
0: Male about 5'7", gray striped shorts, sleeve shirt, and dark gray pants.

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0: 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We're going to be in the taxi area inside behind Starbucks.
1: Right.
2: So I was going to be a dub.
1: 23 King.

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1: I am coming out.
0: Hi, County. 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

0: David, 20.
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0: 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I'm going to stay with her until her mother gets here. It's going to be close to 2 hours. She's coming from Charlottesville.
2: Sorry, 5, were you calling in to 380?
3: Yeah, 85.
2: I think the office is a little bit tied up right now, but you got 2320.
0: I'll take care of it, Greg.
2: Hey, thank you.

0: Ops, Coast 1, just confirm, we had the 3-0 runway block. Did they say the runway's also closed?
1: Danny called from the tower. She only told me about 1 Center, 19 Center, center. Closed, and Yankee, between Yankee 1 and Yankee 4. I had no TAMs or issues.
0: Cancel it, thank you.

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1: Frank, where was Stacy meeting you, sir?
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0: Alright, copy that.

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0: I am done with the escort for Delta. Would you like me to take care of ACM for the 600 feet of the 31 o'clock?
1: Yes, you could. I'm just now cruising down Yankee with Stacy.
0: Copy that. Let me confirm with ground and I'll set that up.
1: Thanks, sir.
2: Go ahead.
3: Gate unit, gate Charlie 17 for a dip.
0: The infant's having trouble breathing at this time.
4: Four direct, and can we get gate triple two?
0: Triple deuce is activated.
4: Service, clear the gate. Closing the gate.

0: 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Good. You can show the 600 feet of the north end of the 31 of Lock Close track with ground trace here.
1: 600 feet, the north run of Lock Close.
0: Thank you.

0: Eva.
1: Yes, sir.
0: Yes, sir. Center closure.
1: Actually, Greg is working the center closure, so go direct one, please.
2: Go for one.
0: Hey, Greg, have you closed yet?
2: That's affirmative. I was just going to call Tower and let them know they have all the whiskeys to cross.
0: Great, so if you can just let them know whiskey 2 and 4.
2: 2 and 4, copy.
0: I'll go to 3 now.
2: Thank you, sir.
1: Chad.

0: 好，说完了啊。
1: Mr. Dunn will be your exterior electrician for the night.
2: Yeah, Dunn.

0: Hey Greg, I didn't see anything in your office, so I guess we'll just go with that plan that you mentioned.
1: Yeah, 10-4. The other thing we can tell the inside rover is that they should have the paperwork. But for me, I think that's all they need to do.
0: Yeah, it seems to make sense.
1: At 10-4, we'll guarantee some entertainment in the morning when Mr. Robinson comes in.

0: 243.
1: Ops 2, Ops 1.
0: Alpha, good evening.
1: Good evening.

0: Craig, were you calling Chu or the office, sir?
1: I called you, sir. I don't see Noah there. Do you see him anywhere?
0: Where was he supposed to be, please?
1: He has Zulu between Delta and Echo, so I would assume he'd be in that the Gate Gourmet parking area, but I don't see him.
0: Zulu between Delta and Echo. You mean the old R gates, is where the frac tanks?
1: Yeah, 10-4.
0: Okay, let me go look for him there. Stand by.
1: Yeah, I'm going to send him a text, Jeremy. I just got the runway fully closed, and I got to bring the rest of their team out.
0: Yeah, I see your movements. I was sitting at 30 to help you if you needed additional help. But let me go to the frac tanks. I don't see him here. Normally, he's got his truck lights on and everything, but stand by. Actually, wait a minute. Is this him? No.

0: 30 to 21. Yeah, you can pull. We're Charlie 17. We're right by the stairs.
1: So you said Charlie 7?
0: Charlie 17. You can pull up right up against the terminal under the jetway.
1: Copy. 21, I'm in the area.
0: Copy. Push active is before you go.
2: Roger, forwarding all calls right now to you.
0: I don't step into the fire here until I have to at the last minute.
2: The fire comes to you.
3: Two, he's at the end of the Delta Concourse. I see him now.
0: You want me to set that up?
3: Yeah, if you don't mind, I'm bringing these guys back to Northside, and I got to bring their entire team across Zulu.
0: Okay, yeah, I see. I see his white flash now. I just looked at the track tanks and turned left. Got it.
3: Thanks, sir. So, don't forget to forward the Aerotrain phone to Ops 2 as well.

0: water was enough to.
1: I'm sorry, ma'am. Hold you where?
2: 2346.
1: 26,
0: same traffic.
1: I copy. And this was traffic control, correct?
0: Yes.
2: That is 10-4.
1: 2346.
3: We will do that.
0: Okay, yeah, that was for Moe's work. If you could, please, it'll be Zulu between Charlie and Echo. And let's do it for 3 hours, please.
3: Roger, Zulu between Echo until 031.
0: Let's give that to Jennifer as well. I'm not sure if she knows that. And the same thing for Ramp Power, please.

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1: Direct.
0: Pops 2. The area is now closed. Actually, Zulu between Charlie and Echo Flat with ground control. Thank you.
2: Oh, snap. Roger. Zulu between Charlie and Echo is now closed.
1: One, two, three.
3: Yeah, does that individual have any criminal history?
1: If so, you can go ahead and taxi after the station.

41, exit 17 westbound, possible disabled vehicle. Disregard 40, exit 17 westbound, possible disabled vehicle. Tango Hotel, Victor 7661, Virginia 10.

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1: Go ahead.
0: Close all set up there.
1: 10-4, I got the north end closed. I'm headed back to the office.
0: Goodbye. Lost radio, Texas corner, we're leaving directions.

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1: Great.

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1: Hey, you can only cover on the AOA until 12 comes back in service.
2: Hi there.
1: Sorry, 12. So we have a door alarm gate Bravo 10 is AOA size. It's the glass doors underneath gate 10, Carter 78081.
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0: we're moving now. 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
1: Sorry, sounds good. Hey, Chris, what's up? What week are you driving?
2: I'm in off street.
1: Alright, copy that. What's your current location?

0: quit lagging it, Victor. We're waiting on a flight to move out of an alleyway to give us time.
1: All right, copy that.
2: Looks like they opened the doors for a flight. It was a white female, blue dress, yellow vest. 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

0: One Ops to Reuben now.
1: Alright, copy that. I'm going to request for the closure in a couple of seconds.

0: 12. Y'all got one in custody for that. I've been on for a long time in ADC. Cruiser 3317. Start mileage 29783.2.
1: Copy. 0002.
2: Go ahead.
3: Let me know when you can pull up that problem.
2: There he is now. Operations, yellow 517.
4: Go for a Swan.
2: Swan, yes sir. Mecca, thanks on the south end have been restored.
4: Roger that. Thank you, sir.
2: All right, buddy.
4: Also, 17, you guys going to be coming down here to Pennsylvania Exit on runway 11?
2: That is correct. We're getting them hooked up now, and we'll be taking them out.
4: All right, copy that. It's still open, but I'll make an announcement when it's closed.
2: Yes, sir, Roger. We'll just station down the whole day at 1, and we'll be waiting for your call.
4: Sounds good. Thank you.
2: Sir, no problem.

0: Attentional, Roman 119er is closed at this time. Again, Roman 119er closed. Also, Roman 422 closed. Roman 422 closed. Remain clear of all runways, the next mission getting to the runway. Roman 1533 remains open. Again, Roman 1533 remains open.
1: You copy. 517 copy.
2: Well, copy.

0: 184, you have a 517.
1: 517, 184.
0: Hey, are you guys going to be doing the rubber removal last night, or what's the goal? Because we have some center line light repair to do, so I just want to make sure that we're out of your way.
1: Yeah, we're going to be working on the center line as well at south end of 1. We should be hydroglassing between touchdown and 2,000 feet.
0: Roger that, thank you.
1: If you need anything, or anything changes, let us know.
0: Yeah, Roger, no, we'll take care of the north end tonight, and then we'll worry about the south end either tomorrow night or next week. I just wanted to make sure.
1: Perfect, we'll be able to talk tomorrow.

0: Greg. I know you're on the East Complex. Can you go direct with Ramtower? They just called me for a cutoff with Avidyne. And it was, I think, on Echo at Juliet. AVD3 cutoff Supertug.
1: I'm on the East now, back over at the West. If Steer needed me to look at something, then I'll go with him.
0: I'm just over here doing A-Whip. We just get stretched so thin. All right.

0: 1 off 53.
1: Yeah, go ahead.
0: Hey, that's in place on time.
1: Copy.
0: Did you talk facility?
1: I'm trying to sort out this this light issue on the runway with Whiskey 3. I'll get with them in a minute and I'll track them down. If I have to write it later, we'll write it.

0: operations of a 517. Yeah, just want to let you guys know we do have the lighted X set up at 19. I'm just going to wait till this plane attaches before we head back down south to exit the airfield.
1: Okay.

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1: So, 29797.6.
2: Right, 12. 41.
0: Dulles Toll Road, westbound at mile marker 10.1. On a black Kia SUV, Virginia tag, Sam Victor Union 5124. Looks to be occupied one time. Can you run that?
1: So I'll write down the times, and then when I get back, I'll start looking for camera footage, and if we find him, I'll write him up later.
3: Okay, you said Delta 32, huh?
1: Okay. And 10-4, Josh wanted to consult with me because the lights on Whiskey 3, they're not going to work if we do the two greens right in the center. So I told them just make it an exact duplicate of Whiskey 4. Since it's been approved by Jen, we'll just do the exact same thing.
3: Okay, well, yeah, well, we meet up later.
0: Explain that to me
3: so I can talk to you because I don't know why there's such a difference.
1: It was when they first designed the runway, we were looking at on Atlas, and the number of lights they gave us is one short of making it work on Whiskey 3 and 4, and that's why originally we got written up, because we did the two greens in the middle, but that results in a green on either end, and if you do it alternating across, you're still in the wrong pattern by the end. So we're going to put the two greens on the west edge line of the runway going into the center, and then we'll have the right pattern. That's how Whiskey 4 is.
3: Okay, I understand.
4: Engine 301. 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
1: 31.
0: Fire is going to be responding to garage B for an automatic fire alarm.
1: Got it.
0: Jerry 29.
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0: Sergeant, how do you clear 029?

0: 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We'll be investigating with the current three.
1: 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Nothing evident. 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
0: Didn't get a return on that last day.
1: I copy. She's got valid registration. It was just issued. 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
0: Sure.
1: For ML 41.

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1: Okay.

0: canvas the entire first floor. Nothing evident, no hazards, alarms not going off. Can you get a better location of where SP Plus is located?
1: Profile K, they weren't going to meet you. They should have been en route to meet with you.
0: Yeah, no, straight up.

0: paramedic engine 301 from Airport 5.
1: Yes.
0: Yes, sir. Were you direct?
1: I heard your message. At that location, there's really not a whole lot in the garages, especially garage 2, so they're going to have to come out and meet us at the rig.
0: Okay, same location, the entrance.
1: So we're at the 2000 National Avenue entrance.

0: Clear medication. Clear medication. 301 from Airport 5.
1: Yes.
0: All right, I got some clarification from SP Plus, the parking authorities. They were talking about the panel that's by their office is beeping a trouble alarm. Room contact, work order, ingoing service, sir. All right, sir. Yeah, that was 049 hours. Yeah, Victoria. Hey, Victoria.
2: Mother and daughter are reunited. I'll be in service.
0: Great.
3: Do you want to
2: fire a car with that service? I got room in service.

0: Greg, are you available to go down to 313 for this FA checkoff, Scott?
1: Yeah, I'll have to swing by the office and get that violation. I can do it. Is he there?
0: Yeah, he's here. He's there, yes.
1: All right, 10-4, just finishing up a work order and I'll be right over.
0: Okay.

0: 31.
1: 31.
0: I checked the punctures, arrivals, and National Avenue for that vehicle. I'm not finding anything. I tried giving the individual a call and once you read the voicemail.
1: 79.
2: Office at Claim 2, patron looking for some keys.

0: Brian, you said he's at gate 313, right?
1: Yeah, that's where they called me from.
0: And four, I see a red car, but I don't think that's...
1: Oh, that once again, the guard called me from 313.
0: Okay, he might be up at the guard booth. Stand where I go.
1: Okay.

0: All personnel and vehicles have cleared all taxiways and runways. Thank you. Have a good morning.
1: Roger, same to you.
2: And you're the 517 call Christians.
3: 517, go ahead, sir.
2: Yeah, can you guys make your way over to 119er to receive the light access?
3: Yes, Roger. I copied the transmission with 184. I'll get 5. We will head back out to remove them.
2: Roger that. Thank you, sir.
3: No problem. Here, all flights in, or do I need to ask permission to cross 1533 when we get to that point?
2: We still have a couple of flights coming in.
3: Roger.

0: Hold up, hold up.
1: Yes, Swans?
0: To keep you in the loop, Mo has a repair right in the center of Bravo and Charlie on Zulu, so I am extending the closure out up to Bravo to Echo, so you can do this repair.
1: Stop, yeah, I just looked at my phone. It looked like he wanted to show us something, so I'm assuming that was it.
0: Hey, yeah, and both towers are aware. I just had to get back to the office and couple shit.
1: Samples.

0: Operation Shelter 539.
1: Go ahead.
0: Operation Shelter 539 has picked up the mobile X lighting from the end of runway 1, clearing off runway 1 at this time. How you copy?
1: Copy that. Proceed.
0: Proceed, thank you.

0: 1, you have a 517.
1: What?
0: Sir, Mecca, just wanted to know that the exits have been removed from 119.
1: Roger that, thank you.
0: Yes, sir, no problem.
1: 517 for off 1.
0: 517, go ahead.
1: Welcome to the limelight.
0: One more time.
1: You guys want to still get on the runway 119 to walk on the center of my lights?
0: Yes, sir, Roger. I'm not sure what the other guys are doing, that they'll be in 539 and 520, but yeah, 517 will be back out to work on the center of my lights. Are all flights in?
1: Roger that. Nothing negative.
0: Roger, what's the ETA on last flight?
1: 255. 0255.
0: Roger that, 255. Thank you, sir.

0: Bravo.
1: Yeah, I'm background for property. I'll be at the police station, completing my report and logging the property.
0: Copy.

0: 21, I'm in the area.
1: Copy.
0: Only one, be advised, I don't see the RP. I'm going to give him a call on the number listed in the case.
1: Sure.

2 Wagon 10. Fox 2. 2-1, waiting a low boy out past the barricade so we can get this machine loaded up, please. Copy, standby.

0: 21, the patient found her bag in the Delta baggage service office. She's waiting for an agent to get there so she can open it.
1: Copy.

0: 0517, post 1.
1: Go ahead.
0: I got a question. Are you or Yellow 539 working on the edge lights on GLAD between Gulf 1 and Foxtrot?
1: I believe 539 is, I can give them a call to verify, but they were working on something different than we were.
2: 517, you can disregard Ops 1, be advised that they are doing testing on the taxiway light. Tower has been advised.
0: All right, Roger that. Thank you.
1: All right, 517, copy.

0: Alpha Yellow 517 Foss 1.
1: 517, go ahead.
0: Just an update. The ETA for the last flight is 0303.
1: Roger. Thank you, sir.

0: Sessional. All flights are in for tonight. Again, all flights are in for tonight. You have to access the woman area. Request Ocean Tower.
1: You are 7-4, copy.

0: 3 ops, clear the wagon, it's ready to pick up the barricades.
1: Copy that.
0: Ops 156. Yeah, Ops 1, wagon is finished for the night. Whenever you get a chance, can you come over here and do your final inspection? We fixed that area behind gate 33 that has the rust in it.
1: What's that?

0: Sierra 517, Alps 1.
1: 517, go ahead.
0: Yeah, I don't know if you heard my position about the last plane in already.
1: Central, roger, I did. Thank you. Copy that.
0: All right, sounds good.

0: operations on 539.
1: Go for us, one.
0: I just want to be advised, I'm on the airfield doing an inspection of Taxiway Whiskey.
1: Roger that.

0: 120, Yellow 517.
1: Go ahead, go.
0: Hey, when's that that new road over there supposed to open up at the end of 15?
1: Alright, sure. Let's just go.
0: Roger.

0: one, off two.
1: Sorry, two.
0: Yes, Zulu between Bravo and Echo and Spectre and Open.
1: Copy. Zulu between Bravo and Echo and Spectre and Open. Thank you, two.

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1: Go ahead, Fox 1.
0: Yes, sir. Clear of all runways and taxiways. Have a good day. See you tonight.
1: Roger that. Thanks for the help tonight. Take care.

0: 539.
1: 520, go ahead.
0: Okay, take it up to step 2. Stand by.

0: Ops 1, Ops 5. Close one. Have you done a perimeter check yet? Reaffirm, I have. Right. Ops 1, did you get the rods already? Reaffirm, I have. Right. 520539.
1: Go ahead.
0: Take it up to, step 3.
1: Alright, step 3.
0: Roger, stand by.

0: 2, Ops 3, Ops 5.
1: Ops 2.
0: I'm supposed to be escorting this roll over here that's by gate D43.
2: Who?
3: Southwest.
2: Yeah, they were done on Wednesday, I think. Last Wednesday was their last day. Now American took that gate now.
3: Yeah, that's what I was going to ask. I see Americans on 56, but I see their equipment is still here. They, I guess they're in the process of getting it off the gate as well.
2: Yeah, I haven't heard anything about it, but I imagine that it's in the process because they're going to have to take it over to BWI or probably, I think they have still flight to Reagan.
3: Yeah, well, the equipment that's normally parked at 50, let me see, all of that's gone. It's just the stuff over at 64 that's still here. Yeah, so they took all the stuff from underneath the 50, other than one truck, is still here, but they've got their equipment at 64.
2: Yeah, copy that. I haven't seen any emails, but with the new sortation thing we got, there's probably something in there about what their plan is, but yeah, it was a sad day. I would have rather kept them and lost a different one.
3: I flew them often, but yep.
0: Yeah, go over once more.
3: Please.
0: Roger. Ops 2, Ops 3, make sure that you let the Lagan safety person know that that roller is unacceptable. That roller cannot be moving without an escort.
4: Copy that. I'll let him know.
0: Crossing.

0: operations, Ops 3.
1: Go ahead, Ops 3.
0: Operations Lagan is done for the night, and they are leaving the field.
1: Roger.

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1: Go ahead, Fox 1.
0: Yellow 174, clear of all runways and taxiways, and you have a good morning.
1: Roger that, thank you, you too. 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
0: Be advised, clear your credit time. 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
1: Thank you. 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

0: Operation Officer. Silverland. Can I get the car readers for Gate Victor?
1: Roger, stand by.

two operations that Action for Gay Victors camps. Still

0: operations of a 517?
1: Go for Office 1. 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
0: Yes, sir, Office 1. We have cleared the airport at this time. Have a good day. We will see you next week, buddy.
1: Push that. 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
1: Ford, that'll be clear. All warning issued.
2: Correct.

Yeah, thank you. Hold on, sorry. Sorry. Here's Palm Center accident in La Hotel. Sorry.

0: Baby, that was a lot of hotel color.
1: Yes, ma'am.
2: Yeah. Okay. I'm in Lot Hotel. There's no accident here. Maybe in Lot W Row Hotel. You may want to confirm. And I'm currently in Lot Hotel now.

Okay, we had a gray Kia and a red Chevy.

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1: 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Do you need returns?
0: Before.
1: Okay, go ahead with number two.
0: Out of Maryland, it's going to be Uniform Golf Alpha 7390. And Maryland, over when you're ready.
1: Okay.
0: Mike Delta 1027 4837883.
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30. 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

0: I'm gonna run vehicles to TAC again. It didn't come back. Stand by.
1: I'm sorry, ma'am. That's gonna be out of Virginia. Uniform Golf Papa 7390.
0: Yeah, that vehicle comes back on a 2018 Chevrolet Spartan 27. There's no wants. The oil on that comes back to Bailey Valet 2032, no wants.
1: Okay, thank you, ma'am. The call for service number, please.
0: 2606-11-66439.
1: Okay, thank you.
0: 446.

0: Charlie 41 South Grove, Cascade, Oshkosh, hold short, Yankee 4. Oshkosh 2.
1: Charlie 2?
2: Yes. Greg, the contact person for Stacy, there's a truck out here and the guys don't speak English. Where did you meet them when you set them up, please?
1: They're in the P-118. There is one guy out there that does speak more English, but there wasn't any kind of foreman that I could discern.
2: Yeah, that's what I'm kind of running into as well. I'm just wondering if these two guys are the... Okay, let me see if there's a flagger over here. Hold on.
1: Yeah, it looks like the contact's Warren Hill, so he should be out there somewhere.
3: Four four one.
4: Myself and Tom will be in service, K95 DCA. Good morning.
3: Good morning, 449.
1: Sanborn.
2: I can't open the surface with these guys that don't speak English.
1: 100%. Yeah, we gotta wait.

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Okay. Every at the intersection of Materials and Autopilot Drives, the New Jersey tag, King 91, Victor Tom Henry. And I got a New Jersey OL, Hey Adam, 1715609760362.

0: Pastor.
1: Don't you?
0: If you wouldn't mind, Greg, if you have that number for Stacy, can you call him and confirm that he is aware that I'm awaiting his return back to the Yankee 2 area so he can go with me to remove the cones, please?
1: And we're going out.
0: Thank you.
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0: K94, and so is DCA, good morning.
1: Hey, Chu, I just gave him a call. He said he's going to have the supervisor come meet up with you.
2: Okay, thank you.

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0: You got a name, date of birth, Virginia, also. Last name I spell, it's going to be a two-part last name. It's Robert Union Boy Ida. Second part is going to be Adam Robert George Union Edward Tom Adam. First name is going to be Jose. That's John Ocean Sam Edward. Second part of that is going to be Javier. That's John Adam Victor Item Edward Robert. Date of birth. It's going to be January 12th, 2001.

40 minute traffic on the only way going on the Rutter Road. Have a Georgia tag. Shot 14301. Should come back to a blue Dodge. 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

0: Okay, I'll be clear. Both parties exchanged information. 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
1: At 5 o'clock.
0: You can just call me alone for terminal 1 to cover for the remainder.
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Fort A in Hawaii, driver's license, anything? 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

0: Bridge returning to 2014 Jeep. Someone vows no one. That New Jersey oil that you gave coming to a Oscar Chavez. Also showing valid, no one. Not the license of VA. The Jose Javier, I didn't find anything in New Jersey or VA.
1: Got it.

0: 2. 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They just called in.
1: Okay, copy.

0: The light well is still inactive. Nothing VA to Fukushima, first name Doreen. Trying to get your Georgia registration number.
1: Gabby, it's a rental. Is it not coming back to anything?
0: Didn't get anything back yet. That was David Frank 14301.
1: Try David Frank India 4301.
0: Three.
1: Out of Georgia.

0: Ford Venton 83, 2023 Chevy. 7.
1: I got it. That's what I got. I'll be clear one more ignition.

0: and 25, hold me out and go out to the range for training.
1: Great. One David, 21.
2: 21, go ahead.
1: Patient says that the lost and found. Patient said he picked up a wrong bag and wanted to turn it in.
2: Body one copy, I'm on the road.

0: altitude.
1: Sorry, do.
0: Yeah, Greg, check the log start to make sure that I had it correct. I had the Zulu, and I may not have updated it between Bravo and Echo, and then also that I had the right points on Yankee. Yankee 2, Yankee 4, not versus Yankee 1 and Yankee 4. I thought it was stated earlier that it was between Yankee 1 and Yankee 4 on Yankee. It actually is Yankee 1. I see the cones now, so that's accurate. We just need to update the Zulu portion between Bravo and Echo.
1: Yeah, 10-4, sorry, Charlie. It's current now, Bravo and Echo.
0: Okay, thanks. And
1: you got cut off, you said, and?
0: No, I just was going to say, yeah, the other part of it, but you said it was already correct. So Bravo to Echo, and then Yankee between Yankee 1 and Yankee 4, correct?
1: Damn, boy.

0: 40 in the Maryland driver's license. Are you ready?
1: Good.
0: Mike Delta 10275823930. Last name Castro Centero.

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1: Registration, turn 3-8-2022, Toyota RAV4. 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Royal, return to a Castro and 10-0. Also valid, no one. Not found the VA.
0: Copy, I'm ready. Thank you.
2: Good. 21, you can clear that for that, just then put it to loss at 5 o'clock.

0: Ops 2.
1: 9-2.
0: The first portion of the reopening is taxiway Yankee between Yankee 1 and Yankee 4. Inspected and opened direct with ground. And now I'm beginning the inspection of the runway, sir.
1: Yankee between Yankee 1 and Yankee 4 is now open.

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2: 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Steve, 31.
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0: 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You can help me out of service on behalf of the crane.
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1: Correct.
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2: 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I'm 10 vehicles on 3. 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
0: 10-3, 2025, Black Kia. It's on expiration, 12-26. No one fell.
1: Hi, copy. It's not that busy up here. I'm going to go see if I can find the owner. We're calling at your plus.
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0: 21. 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Got a call in reference to a male wearing a white shirt, blue jeans. Believe he's sleeping. He's not responding. Maybe a possible dip.
1: Copy. Hold me out.
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0: 21 wow. Alpha New England, which held us with.
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1: Great.
0: Last name is going to be Golf Hotel Uniform Mike Alpha November. First name going to be Kilo Uniform Lima Bravo India Romeo. Middle initial is going to be Sierra. Date of birth is going to be 1979. Going to be April 2nd. Middle Eastern male.

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0: That name DOB check. Individual come back with roof. There's no one. Hey, medics are in route. Not found a vehicle.

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0: from Kappa.
1: Alpha 5, go ahead.
0: I'm in mobile units. Are you able to respond with door on hangar 3, first floor, carrier 201, 202, leading to another hangar?
1: 204.
0: 619.
2: Canada, I'm nearby.
0: Copy, Canada 13. Canada 5, disregard.
1: Alpha 5, correct.
0: Come on. Can you describe what's going to call?
2: Charlie.

0: 31. Hey, did you fax a CCH notification for 41?
1: That's correct. Should be 9 pages.
0: Copy.
1: Fax it to the sergeant's office.
0: Copy.
1: 6-1.

0: 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I'll be en route with Cage to 41's location.
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0: Adam 7-8. Ken? Marketing service, 231 Alpha, cruiser 316, positive Cage. 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
1: 1-8-41, go ahead.
0: 1-8-41, we're now on cruiser 309. We are en route to the adult detention center in Loudoun. We have one adult male on board, and our starting mileage is 20494.
1: Copy that, 625.

0: 24-20. Let's hear that location.
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0: Okay.
1: At 24?
2: This is 20. Everything's okay. Fast charging.
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1: Kenneth Us.
0: Grant courtesy, please, to a black and colored Jeep Wagoneer. Going to be Virginia registrations, MYLEO vehicle. I'm going to be on departures, door number 5, about 15 minutes or so.
1: I got the courtesy of door 5 departures for a black Jeep Wagoneer, Virginia tag, this is MYLEO, 15 mics, let's go, so 628.
2: 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I'm in the garage, do check.

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0: Elevator 1799 near Bravo 51 inside the Lufthansa lounge. Nothing heard.
1: How far?
0: 6:30.

0: 22 traffic.
1: 22 traffic, go.
0: It's going to be eastbound access, mile marker 1.2 to Virginia Independent Dealer Pass, 293. Looks like a navy blue Cadillac Escalade, as an occupant.
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0: 2, David. It's 24. Will you clear, Les? Copy. We have unattended bags. Charlie 23, TSA standing by.
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1: Due to the dirty traffic.
0: Dirty traffic, go ahead.
1: On accidents, right shoulder. I'm Walker 124. Crash on out of Virginia, Tango Bravo Lima 9537. It's a gray Mitsubishi one time.
0: Which direction on access?
1: I'll drive eastbound.
0: 646.
2: 10 to 40 choke, stop.
0: 10 to 40, go ahead.
2: Eastbound, Dulles, Texas Road, mile for 1.1, current Virginia. David, picture 9 or 7 6 7, picture George. Be on a gray Chrysler.
0: 646.
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0: Respond for a stranded motorist eastbound toll exit 18. Unknown which lane. 651.

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0: Ten of four, hold me on four for trouble, main terminal.
1: I copy, Ken of four, 652.
2: Forty-two, go ahead. He was able to provide me some paperwork for the vehicle from the dealership. I'm going to be clear with one sum of the issue.
1: Copy, 652.
0: Yeah.

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1: Yes, sir.
0: Copy.
1: So, Kena, can I respond to our station now, sir?
0: Okay.
2: 5 direction.
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2: 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The owner's right back here.
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0: That's the FBI materials just prior to Aaron Nexus 6.0. Tech showing out of Maryland, 31109, Charlie Mike. So, Gray, Nissan Central, one time.
1: 710.

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0: Mile marker point 8, Yellows, Texas Road. Current Maryland tag 1, George Robert, 9 or 5, 6 5. Be on a dark colored Toyota.
1: Howdy, which direction?
0: Eastbound.
1: 7-11.

0: A local mobile unit, please respond to the hotel rental. There's a vehicle in the rental car trying to exit with the vehicle. Report a party arrived. He has no permission to do so.
1: Stephen off, I'll be around. No, four, can you repeat the last?
0: We received a call from Hurt, stating that a male is in a rental vehicle trying to exit. He also said that he does not have permission to do so.
1: Okay, so we have a theft in progress.
0: That's correct, he's still in the garage.
1: On North 26, so we have a description in case you need a vehicle.
2: Can I find, we're heading over towards Hertz to assist.
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3: I got it.
2: Item 784 in San Luis, that's 2-0-30, cruise at 3322, pull me around.
3: 717. And the vehicle's gonna be wearing jeans, black shirt, hat, and sneakers. It's gonna be a black Mazda CX-650.
1: Before I copy, can we get one at the exit to Terminal 1 garage and one at the QTA?
3: I copy 30 and 31.
1: There we go. 31 Alpha, I'm at the exit now.
3: Copy 31 Alpha.

0: 31 Alpha. There's no Mazda on that. There's just a Kia. I'll check with the booth.
1: I copy. We haven't gotten a call yet.
2: Ford directly, you know, just stay at the exit, make sure no Mazda leaves the garage, and just... Pretty obvious, Sean.
1: 719.
3: Police officer, Sean Street, for the inbound paperwork.
1: 2734? 719. I got before direct.

0: Adam 854, I'm serving as Sumo 34, cruiser 312, case on the computer. Good morning.
1: Good morning, Central.
2: Perfect. Respond for a door alarm. It's going to be I call it break. It's going to be Echo 51. Have your 1291.
3: That's the stairs. Is that near the break room?
2: It's going to be the Jennifer's door.
3: Sorry.
2: Four eight direct 31 alphas with the person.

0: south swung, fog removed between Alpha 3 and Alpha 5 on Bravo Plastic Bobble. Copy.
1: Alpha. We're
2: going to get the
1: Hurst counter.
2: Copy, Hurst counter.
1: Send further. Alpha, can I have a Washington, D.C. identification card run for me?
2: Yes.
1: It's going to be 439-2069.
2: 724.

0: 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What's the race? Say again.
1: Send me a black mail.
0: 724.

0: two notes coming to my service. Still having issues kind of in the head.
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2: So we're on for surgery.
1: DCID comes back to Tyrone Milton Cooper. There's no wants, not licensed in Virginia.
2: Copy. Is there any license on file at all in DC as well?
1: There's no status for DC.
2: Copy.
1: Seven 726.

0: Please read. A search supervisor stated that a blank male was walking around in his lot, and that he was trying to scope out vehicles that were open with keys inside of them, and he got inside the vehicle and attempted to drive out of the garage, and he did not attempt to rent a vehicle either.
1: I got this. Cat Reserve.

0: This guy. Who's that nurse talking with therapy?
1: And 33 and then 31 alphas with the individual.
0: And 4, have one of them call for himself.
1: I copy, 33.

0: Tango 877, this is 2061 for that. Good morning.
1: Good morning, 730.
0: Ready for F and Tosis calling the vehicle away, I'm clear.
1: 5 seconds.
0: 7:30. Hey, so I'll be in my hall, so.
1: Copy. And 34, what type of vehicle was that?
0: A silver Acura TL.
1: Copy.

0: 31 Alpha, can you run a CTH for me as well?
1: 735.
0: I'm going to the car wash to check out camera footage with the general manager here.
1: 735.
0: 31 Alpha, Alpha B-Vis. We have one detained. Miranda is at 733.
1: One detained, 735.

0: 33, I'll be able to speak for another of her employees. She stated that she tried to tell him to exit the vehicle and that he can't be in the vehicle. He ignored her and proceeded to drive off the car.
1: Copy, 736.
2: Urban Alpha 33, can you get a witness statement from, or a statement of facts from that individual?
0: Yes, sir.

0: 31 Alpha.
1: Yes.
0: You run a vehicle tag for me as well.
1: Yes.
0: Send me out of Maryland, 26 Golf Romeo 0456. Two man, two were up Mazda. Crossover.
1: So there.

0: 24.
1: 24, go ahead.
0: I'll be here for my ash. I was turned over to office on custodians, current encountered by myself, witnessed by sergeant.
1: 740.

0: Lakeshore 4.
1: I'm not sure what's
0: 644.
1: 644, where at?
0: 614, Chavis 21, in service with no vehicle.
1: Copy, 743.
2: I copy. Is he 5'4", 129, brown eyes, black hair, tattoos on his right arm, upper left arm?
3: That appears to be correct. I'll check on the tattoos.
2: I copy.
3: Alright, that's the description.
2: Say again?
3: No, but correct. Yeah, that's a valid description.
2: I got it. I got it. I'm running now.
0: 23, just a correction on the social. It should be 114187.
2: 579114187.
0: Good copy. It's based on several different law enforcement reports.
2: I copy, 23.
3: Sir, now that you said 4187 is the last word?
0: Yeah.
3: Alright, thank you.
0: What was the gate?
4: Alpha 19.
0: 714.
4: 745.
0: Terminal 107 AOA.
4: No, he didn't go out the door. He just pushed it. He's still in the area.
0: 24
4: 7:46.

0: Eddie, I'm with you. Eddie, 10.
1: I got it. Hispanic male, black shirt, black pants.
0: On this 1-1-10, what do you say?
1: Copy.
0: Fair enough, I got one in custody. Call me for the paperwork.
1: One in custody, 748. So, Alpha, it's going to be a positive CCH, positive also safety issues.
0: Copy, thank you.
1: 748,

0: Adam 868.
1: Adam 868, go ahead.
0: Holding service as 2-27, a cruiser 3319, negative gauge, good morning.
1: Come on, 27, 751.

0: Hey, Cole. Hey, guys.
1: Are you anywhere near the Alpha 19 area?
0: No, I'm upstairs, in the concourse. I can head to Alpha 19. What's going on?
1: Yeah, I'm the Alpha 19. Police just got a call from one of the security guards about a suspicious person up in the terminal. Police are already out there, but talking to them. But Alpha 19, I don't think it's going to be much we have to do with the Pentagon over there anyway.
0: Got it.
2: Three, four, oh, five.
3: 7:33.

0: clear when Alfio was back at the station.
1: Copy, 754. We have a 12, the Leo, he's valid on 1.
2: Well, go ahead, what's up?
1: He's valid on 1, Khalil, Saeed.
2: Conflict,
1: 7:55.

0: That's the thing, man. Don't fuck.
1: So, it sounds like this gentleman pushed through, maybe went through, maybe not, the Alpha 19 stairs. So, car reader 15311. It was reported by a guard. I'm not sure if you want to look at cameras and see if he actually went through, how far he got through.
0: 15311.
2: Respond to Charlie 12, 4 door alarm. Pilot set it off. Charlie 12.
0: Oh, they're working well.
2: 757.

0: 33. None of the cameras that Hertz has was able to capture when the suspect or the arrestee entered the vehicle.
1: I copy 79.

0: 2703, can you reset?
1: Copy.
0: Page 5, go ahead.
2: Can you dispatch for me, please?
0: Yep, send it.
2: 2236082.
0: 2236082. And I'll say the head ups. Hey, call.
3: Small.
0: Check it in. Peter does show him pushing through the door, 743. He opens it, looks down, and then backs out and closes. He never goes in the stairwell, but he does open the Alpha 19 stairwell door and then closes it again without going through.
3: In that case, if he didn't go through, we won't need K-9 or rescreening then, correct?
0: That is correct. He stayed in the terminal the whole time. We're good to go.

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0: Third novel.
1: There was.
0: En route to the ADC, star mileage 8977.
1: Yeah, 5, are any aliens with you?
0: Negative.
1: Yeah, 5.

0: 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Respond to the station for an impound release.
1: I copy you wrong.
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1: 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Okay, gentleman is, well, I'm sitting on his feet. 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
0: Oh, copy.

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1: David 3 Direct, 1 David 41. Can you stand by?
2: Yeah, I'm taking that. Can you give me a call when you get a second?

0: 1 Alpha.
1: Traffic
0: by hearing.
1: Yeah, MTC, inner lane. Ground tag 01834, Charlie, Barry.
0: Charlie, Mary.
1: Simple.
0: He's wrong. So if I didn't give you the tag, it's going to be a 2025 Mazda Valnoir.

0: 591.
1: I would say we're going to have to wait till 595 backs up, so that way we can get them cleared out. So it might take 1 second to get everybody together. We'll just have to pull out here and then hold still for a moment.
0: I do that. Hold it still.
2: There was a Range Rover.

0: wait for anyone to record.
1: Yeah, we gotta wait for 5-9-4 and then 5-9-5. As soon as 5-9-7 moves over this way, 5-9-5 will be at the ability to back up.
2: Someone stole her purse from the restroom.
0: Oh.
2: 823. 31 turns right.
0: 31
2: turns. 5. I'm showing that it is valid. There is a loss. Andre, Tech 2, valid. There's no loss, not energy.
0: Okay, thank you.

0: point.
1: 20, go ahead.
0: Are there any available units in midfield that can check camera footage for you?
1: You go check cameras.
2: Yeah, definitely.
1: Copy.
0: Cool.
1: 20, do you have a time which you went inside the restroom?
0: About 15 minutes ago.
1: Copy.
0: It's 21 around 8:10, towards 8:20.
1: Copy.

0: 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She's wearing a blue sweater.
1: Okay.

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0: Tampa fan.
1: Go ahead.
0: Okay, individual was examined by medics, nothing was found. PD doesn't think that they have enough to hold him, so they're just gonna let him get on his plane.
1: Roger that.
2: We have the code.
3: 836.
2: I got 23 with me.
3: I copy. 836.

21 to 20. 20. We had it. Those departures.

0: 21, we're going to be clearing service.
1: Copy, 27, you there?
2: Twenty-two
1: respond for a forced open door alarm. It's going to be across the Bravo concourse, the back free elevator between Dunkin' Donuts and the South Security checkpoint exit to the terminal. Carter 65. Do you know who's going to call?
2: Copy.
1: 838.

0: Liberty Parking. The door one departures for black Chrysler Pacifica, Maryland tags 5, Golf, Golf, 1712, no ticket, no tow, till 10 a.m. per 2 North 5. Communication out, 847.
1: Hey, there's a closed unit that can bring me a statement of fact, please.
0: Unit 4, statement of facts.
2: 34, I'm number 1.
0: 847.

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0: 56 Ranker, the Black Jeep, Virginia Tag, still on arrival, the BMW.
1: Copy, Black Jeep, door 1, 848. I got it.

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0: Well, does it have a lower unit code than what bottom one is for long?
1: I copy. That's 30. There's 22. You disregard. Got a call.
0: Cool. 22 copy.
1: 851.

0: 34. 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It's a bag, unattended bag in the streets.
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0: Well, we need to break and respond to Bravo 14 for a door alarm. 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

0: right. 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
1: Go ahead.
0: I'll
1: be eastbound Toro, mile marker 3.1, Albuquerque, Red, Agra, Virginia Tag, Sierra, Yankee, Zulu, 7243, I'm traveling south.
0: 859.

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0: 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Assist the 18-wheeler getting out the hourly lot entrance.
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0: 905.

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1: 12, copy.
0: In silence.
1: Thank you for a minute,

0: 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So.
1: Repeat.
0: Checking to see if I cleared my traffic stop.
1: That's correct, you cleared. Call disregard, we got a call.
2: Thank you.

0: Thank you, Chad. Thank you to the FSC. Is that you at the top blocking the entrance into the hourly lot?
1: That's 84.
0: 84, you can open up.
1: Copy.

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1: No.
0: Runway 19 left, 1 right is now closed.
1: No.

0: Andy, it's Eddie. You can show me flash and laugh.
1: 928.
0: Officer Stone. Airport Ops. Thank you, PSCC.
2: Bravo
0: Rim.
2: Shot and clear for 9.
0: Thank you, Airport Manager.
2: Well and clear.
0: Thank you. Just got a call from PSCC. Apparently there's another truck trying to exit the hourly lot.

0: Report ops. Okay, report ops. Thank you, PSCC. Bravo Ram.
1: Shannon Clear to 9.
0: Thank you, airport manager.
1: Well and clear.
0: Thank you. Just got a call from PSCC. Apparently there's another truck trying to exit the hourly lot.
2: Oh, wonderful. I literally just came back in gate 141. All right, I'll head back over there.
0: The first call, I think they're supposed to be together.
1: Copy.

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1: Copy.
0: 930. Call the SEC.
1: Four copy.
0: Mother.

0: Sergeant Novel, hold me back on your report. Hey, hold me on a report.
1: I copy. Not sure if you're able to copy the return to the vehicle. The 2025 Mazda valid no longer from the call.
0: Copy, thank you.
1: Me too.
0: Well, then that's funny.
2: Yeah, pretty much figured it out.

0: in this regard, the vehicle hasn't struck anything and they have someone to get them out, so you can come on back.
1: Can you guys just pull up to the gate now? It might just be easiest to open it up for them.
2: You're good to go either way.

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1: Yes.
0: Respond for a held up and...
1: Alright, can you give a better location?
0: Come, I'm gonna watch it now. See this regard, they called in.
1: Alright, thanks.

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1: 89, go.
0: I got this guy out of the lot here, but I'm not going to be able to get to the 945 AWIP.
1: Camera is coming up.

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1: Now 44.

Hey, Cole, are you over at the main terminal by chance? 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
0: Responding to a lady that's supposed to be laying on the floor. That's claim 5. We have another unit start their way as well. That's claim 6.
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1: 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K-94, go ahead.
0: Age 80 years old, she was wearing slippers. She says she fell from the slippers. She hit her head on the floor. She wants to see medics. Copy.
1: We'll be right in by the door time arrival.
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0: 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She says she wants to lay on the floor for medication.
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0: 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She said the last time she took it was around 8 o'clock this morning.
1: Copy the bus.

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2: Hey Chris, can you just head over to gate 118 if you break away and meet up with Stacy with that guys? They need to get. Let me get a quick closure on that, hopefully about 15 minutes or less, but I've handed over. He's up gate 118. I'm working on the closure now.
3: Copy, 118.

0: Hey, Cruz, when you meet up with Stacy with that guy's, Yankee is now closed between 1 and 3. Yankee 2 is closed, and that's where we need to get to.
1: Copy. Yankee closed between 1 and 3, and 2 is where they got to go. Copy.
0: Yeah, they're going to a manhole right at Yankee 2, Yankee, but that's what they're looking for.
1: I'm sorry, copy.
2: Yes.
0: Grand courtesy, two black Chevys. Chevy Air Lane, door 4 arrivals.
2: How did you want?
0: 40 minutes.
2: Copy, courtesy, Air Lane, door 4 arrivals for two black Chevys, 40 mics. I'm taking that out. 10 out of 10.

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1: 21, what do you have?
0: Possible one is subject, IAB secondary.
1: 20. No, you can show me around.
0: Copy.
1: 20, what is the call?
0: IAB secondary, possible one.
1: Copy.
0: 10-04.

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0: I'm gonna need to get another unit, unit swapped out. Is there a way that I can get somebody to meet me out here?
1: Canada, if you could have a clear and respond, that is well informed. Canal 6.
2: 20, Maryland OL and Eddie.
1: Maryland OL, go ahead.
2: Mike Delta, 10-2743-74177, chicken back to a white female.
1: 10-06.

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0: You have to wait in for these DEA guys. Where are they at?
1: They're in one part of the car. Don't worry about it. They weren't sure if they're going to need it. So, yeah, come on back.
2: Okay. For damage to property.
3: Copy. Any disturbance?
2: Whiskey female, 55140.
3: Copy.
2: 10-09.
1: Even easier. No cones that way. Get it out there.
2: That's correct. Misdemeanor.
3: We're confirming this for 100%.

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1: 8912.
0: Yeah, we go ahead and send it. Hey, just advise if it's going to be a permissible warrant or not.
1: 10-11.

0: Typically, they get an hour and a half before about 10 to 2, don't you?
1: Get out, 14.
2: Sure, 14.
1: Zone 2 departure, unattended vehicle.

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0: Copy, negative.
1: 1015.

0: 34. 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
1: Go ahead.
0: Uniform 9259.

0: Well, that's a 2008 Toyota, expired September 27, valid 01.
1: Can you get S2 plus here?

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1: SOFA
0: 83. Okay, takeoff is all done. Meet you at the 19 left on a block.
1: Copy. I'm just coming through gate 141. Do you want me to get the runway? Not cool, I got it. I should be over there about 15. Okay, copy.

0: Austin 89, now 73. And, hey, yeah, call. These guys look like they're going to be a minute. If you want to head over to Tech Ops 19 left.
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2: Respond was fired. Car rental for an individual having a diabetic emergency. They're going to be inside the office by car wash number 3. That's right, sir.
3: I'm in here. I can go to that.
2: I got him, sir.
3: Stop being quick.
2: I got it.
3: 201.
2: They have a cut on the bottom of their leg.

0: T-minus 2-3 from Agent 3-1. Are you familiar with the location?
1: We got it on the GPS currently, we're on our way. But we should find our way.
0: Okay, once you're at the airport, just follow the signs for the Tenson ride, loop around, and then it's going to be at the car wash. You should see the engine once you get close. It's on the back side of the car garage.
1: Copy. 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

0: 21. They confirmed they say there's not a permitted warrant, but they are able to meet at the Wawa if you're able.
1: Copy. We'll do that.
0: They're not going to call back. Okay.
1: You need that paperwork.

0: 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Is there a female officer for the search?
1: 42, I'm here at the station currently.
0: Copy, if you don't mind coming out here. I appreciate it.
1: You want me to wait for the paperwork at the station and then I can come up?
0: I don't think they're going to need the paperwork. They have the warrant that's right next to the jail.
1: I'm 4 on the route.

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1: Runway 1 right 19 left, second to open direct with Tower.
0: 10:30.
1: Do we have a note amount for obscure skyline?
0: I'm looking now.

0: Identification.
1: 245, okay. Paramedic engine 301 with patient. 1031.

0: does not look like it. No, none of them's out except for the closure you just wrapped up.
1: Yeah, there's a center line touchdown, the one right, and is
0: touchdown zone, great, over.

0: Two name 30.
1: So is there an SSP unit available that can for to change the tires? It's going to be the entrance to the Audi lot.
2: Maybe
1: 2 and 84, in route. 32 of those units, it's going to be a dark blue color SUV operating outside the vehicle. I'll be standing by so you get it.

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1: If you need me to go eastbound, CTR 495 northbound, I will head there. I just saw that pop up.
0: I copy. That's correct. Black car with three people outside. 1038.

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0: Happy
1: 1038.

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1: 1042, we'll cover that.
2: Yeah, good.
0: Hey, were you able to inspect one right?
2: Okay, prime is open.
0: Copy. 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I already got one center. After that, it's only 30.
1: Copy that.

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0: traffic.
1: 31 traffic. 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Is there any tag uniform? They got uniform 5865. 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
2: Alien Chief 302. Tower 302. Engine 303. Medic 303. Engine 436. Engine 425. SAF 401. Engine 611. Tower 611. Rescue 635. Battalion 601. 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One Saurian Circle. IAD. Bag claim 4. On channel 3 Charlie.
1: Sorry, I copy.
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1: Copy, 7. Motor 4, yes, traffic, motor 4.
4: 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I'm out of traffic, zone 4 departures. 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
1: Yeah.

0: 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It smells like something's burning, but no smoke.
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0: 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Airport fire, okay. Closing, gate 222. 611 airport fire, responding. Airport fire, okay. Engine 611 responding, 1051. Safety 4 was a route. Airport fire, okay. Safety 401, en route. Re-engine 436.
1: Engine 436.
0: When you arrive, go to the depart. If we need it, my driver's going to hand jack to you. Copy.
1: Direct depart to level east side of the building.
0: Engine 303, Battalion 301. Correction, Battalion 302, we're on the scene side Alpha. Got nothing evident. We're entering door 7. Four fire, okay, gate 130 for responding units.

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1: 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We're in the coffee shop that's just inside, just outside of the bank, claim 4. To a cooking unit, no smoke or fire. 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They may need some help with ventilation.

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1: 1053.
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Medallion 302, are you still with us? 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
2: 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I'm going to have a second traffic stop, same location.
0: Go ahead.
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0: Fort Farm, Delta Chief 203. Tie-in Chief 302, go ahead. Airport Fire, Delta Chief. You dispatch an inspector to the main terminal, so I'm placing. Fort Fire, okay. Deputy Chief 303, inspecting a... dispatching an inspector to the main terminal. 1059.
1: 5 will be around.
2: Next place is 345 and we're out. Let's call on 3-7.
0: Airport Fire to Deputy Chief 303. Five five is in route.
3: Okay.
0: Five five, Deputy Chief 303. Are you at Reagan or are you at Dulles?
2: Responding through Charlie.

0: Okay.
1: Starting mileage going to be 20848.9 for a female prisoner. There's going to be following me.
0: 1103.
1: 20. You can hold me out with another one person at IAB secondary. Ready? I have that.

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1: Copy.
0: Tower 12.
2: Respond to gate Delta 42. We have a forced open door alarm. Priority 257.
0: Go.

0: Final verdict, it did come from the oven at Capitol Grounds. It was not burning food. It was a faulty oven. The oven's been taken out of service, and the smoke got into the HVAC system. That's why the whole lateral couple smells.
1: It smells like big wreck. That's an HVAC system issue. Probably that with the...
2: Can you run the name data for us?
3: Copy.

0: Airport 5 from Battalion 302.
1: And 302, go ahead.
2: Speaking from the origin of the smoke was from an oven inside Capitol Grounds Coffee. 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
1: Fire okay. Source of the smoke came from an oven in the Capitol Grounds Coffee. Inspector 355 will take over the incident. Paramedic Tower 302 and Medic 303 are back in service. 11 has.
3: Hold me out with 84.
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1: 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Where is he on escort?
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1: Problem.
0: 1121. 31.
2: 42 traffic.
3: Dial a scooter riding on the runway on the opposite side of traffic. Trying to get back over course.
1: Yeah.
0: Do you want
3: one of the locations? Oh, I don't know the right now. I'm trying to get around the next westbound.
2: Westbound 28, 38.6 miles to the airport exit. Maryland tag 7, Charlie Victor 0316, Red Mustang, one time.
0: Chavis.

0: location.
1: No, long eyes on him. He came down east-west, went opposite side of traffic, and his phone is scooter and

0: there before you. Do we have a available SSP now?
1: They're down at eastbound toll by 495.
0: Okay. Disregard them.
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0: 5, Gulf Operations.
1: Lunch break I was talking about earlier, the equipment is still standing out there, however, I'm taking the guys to where they can take their lunch.
0: Back in about an hour.
1: About an hour, and then we'll finish up, and as soon as we're finished up, I'll give you a call to let you know, and we'll get escorted off and go from there.

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1: 31, that location, eastbound toll, what was that mile marker?
0: Bottom of the east-west or across the road towards eastbound toll.
1: Copy.
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0: 12th for Alpha Bravo Door Alarm. It's with Echo Concourse A Wayside. It's a ramp door next to Echo 50, Carrier 13, 15, 13, 16. Well, be advised, we have another alarm, Delta 14, upstairs, jetway.
1: I don't know, this door keeps bouncing down here.
0: Copy.
1: TT1.

0: Yeah, I'm just pulling up. 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
1: So we were going to cancel you, but if you're already there, don't worry about it.

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driving a Smith swipe and exit out. And then a black female wearing all dark blue clothing and an orange vest comes up to the card reader and looks like it goes off.

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Courtesy at door 6 arrivals for a white Kia. We have Matthews tags, 15 mics, I'm taking a hotel. 11-6.

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1: No. Uniform, direct on Langston, route south of 1516 area.
0: Copy. That's the birdie.
2: 22 up now.
0: I copy 31.

0: 42, I'll give him a call.
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2: 31, Zach.
3: Fly, Echo 56 for an IRA. To be a black male, black shirt, black pants. He's upset for the fight, and the fight is closed.
2: Okay, I can go. Have him just come back for the check ride.
3: I copy. 25, you're right.
0: Did you have someone cover the checkpoint while I respond to that call?
3: Yeah. Scan.

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1: Do it.
0: Respond for a door alarm. It's between the North Pier Northeast emergency stairwell. It's forced open. It's between the Gordon Beer Brewery and the Hog Guys.

0: To David 12, you can disregard the hangar alarm. What was the vehicle call?
1: The call was.
0: We received a call from the Atlantic Aviation Hangar.
1: Head 4, 4th answer.

0: 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Mayor Lisa.
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1: 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K92.
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1: Eddie, call me back in 7. 17, touchdown 10.
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30. 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It's going to be a great...

0: 10 off of.
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Card reader...

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And they will contact for breach of the fire alarm.

0: and also kind of headquarters. 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I'm back in service.
1: 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Twelve 42.

0: Requesting a counter for a welfare check. I call that individual is reporting him. He did some type of crime to him in the hospital. Black male wearing a navy blue jacket and blue jeans.
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I'm going to be off westbound 267. Sierra Henry Nancy 2, Delta Yankee, Navy Blue, Honda Civic, one time.

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Charlie 244.

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1: It's Virginia Tech, Sierra Whiskey, November 2057. It's going to be a blue Ford. SUV 1-5.
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0: 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And have that report.
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0: an attendant Suburban on the MCC on the outer lane. 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He's picking a 9.
1: Copy.

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I have a few employees that are telling me that the door has been torn off. 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

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Box 30215. 2468 Delta Road, IAD.

0: Were you up there, or are they watching them on camera?
1: It was third party. 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

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Stand by for the tag. 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X-ray 9934. It's going to be a gray Infiniti 1R.

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1: 36. 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David 41. I'll be at vehicle 398, no case, get up and in.

0: alarm. Looks like flight crew brief. We also have another alarm, 8 Delta 21 Jetwest. 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
1: 12, I can take the 1 at Delta 21.
0: All right, 21.

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1: Y'all from Medicare 1?

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1: Thanks.
2: Take Alpha, Sarah.

0: far as the 495 for Trinity Motor, is this going to be a black sedan?
1: Yeah.

4 feet tall, 50 pounds, last seen wearing a long white t-shirt with a cartoon character on the front. Courtney Cockrell, age 37, bigger female, brown hair, brown eyes, height 5'5", 115 pounds, wearing a blue and purple sundress. Sierra Whiskey Romeo 9898. The disappearance poses a credible threat to her health and safety, determined by the investigating agency. If you come in contact with either individual, contact the PSCC. 1603.

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1: Okay, well, I'm not, you have the wrong information on me. 6207, out of Virginia.

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1: Question 3, sir.

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Bailey, Delta, Alpha, Lima, Echo. Three to 5 feet tall, tan skin.

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one, Fayetteville 302 and Tower 302 to handle this overheating natural defense. 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
1: Five, that's a negative.
0: Correct.

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1: Four, three, nine, three.
0: Seeing the individual watching the description.

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0: Hi, Coffee.
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1: 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I copy.

0: 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Five PF tanks.
1: Affirmative.

0: for the kitchen clear all units. We're not able to locate the individual or get any of it.
1: 1331.

exit 10 underneath the 267 overpass. There's going to be an individual stop in lane number 1. I'm going to check and advise. It's going to be a white BMW. Stand by for text.

exit 10 underneath the 267 overpass. There's going to be an individual stop in lane number 1. I'm going to check and advise. It's going to be a white BMW. Stand by for text.

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1: 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Or disregard.

0: 83, go ahead.
1: If whenever they're done, if they can come up here and sit.

0: We have a United 1140 and a 19 left runoff block. And this is the United 1140 and the 19 left runoff block. They're APU quit, so they're going to have to deplane. It's a 737 MAX and the 19 left runoff block. 1140. Like I said, their APU quit, so they're going to have to deplane.
1: Okay, copy that. We'll kick mobile lounges over.
2: I need to go for a visit on an international flight.

0: Negative. I'm going to hold tower medic. I'm just out of 410 myself.
1: Okay, holding medic, tower, and yourself. Pushing everyone else, I'm serving 31.

3CX2, disregard. Hold of the sign 302, tower 302, medic 302, and EMS 303. Aircraft didn't get there. If you restarted, they're going to have a tow team come tow the aircraft back to the gate. We're going to remain with them just to make sure there's no other emergencies until they get to the gate.

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0: 3 North 26.
1: 26?
0: You're done with that arrest. They're requesting a female officer in Terminal 1.
2: MTC.

Essentially, with the American Airlines attendant with a complaint number, I spoke with the patron. They won't be returning to the office in case they have any further issues, so I just get the attention of a police officer. I'm headed to Terminal 1. I'm going to have to reset the JFL alarm later. I don't have any to reset it right now.

0: 行。
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0: Mission.
1: Baggage office, position 4. It's going to be by bag claim 12.
0: Copy, I'm around. Cool down, they have no further emergencies. They're going to taxi back to the gate. I'm going to place all units in service as they're ready.

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1: You're responding, you can disregard. We have a female officer.
0: Please take the copy.

0: tough line. We got some free trolleys here. Hold on.
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1: 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I'm in option line.
0: Can cross the runway, is that true?
1: Airport 4, 226 for returning completion.

0: 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I don't see it's on the land. I don't see it.
1: Kilo, Juliet, Kilo, near, I mean, Kilo...

0: Juliet 1.
1: 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The tower hung up before I got an exact location. I just overheard it from a pilot. So it must be over there, Juliet Kilo, somewhere.

0: copy. Be advised, there's a passenger that went, that made the alarm come on. They didn't go through the door.
1: Copy. Hello?
2: Short of 19 West at Juliet 1, and I'm looking, I'm trying to see anything. I don't see anything on the runway.
0: For a forced open door alarm. It's going to be hallways. Reviewing playback now.

0: Tudo. Yeah, we just ran down two ULDs, dollies with cans and a cart over at 5 Delta over United Express and stopped from hitting the aircraft and chocolate. Do you need us anywhere else right now?
1: It says that underneath the Mobile Lounge Bridge, there's the cut through there.
0: Where are we? And Mark, I got an update from the top. It was a box, a cardboard box that blew across the runway.
1: Charlie Delta, the other person do Echo Fox, and then just do the east side runway, taxiways the west side when you can.
0: Okay.

0: to the United States. Can you come to the front of the stair or the back of the station when you're available? Yeah, they fell off a vehicle. Oh.
1: Well, 12-2, that is the man's have been secured.

The strobes are sounding. I'm out here. Do you want to take a camera? If you have a moment, we can grab them. Thank you.

0: 4, reset.
1: I don't know if they're going to have a vehicle big enough.
0: I'm not sure the height of the garage, I'll ask.
1: Copy.
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Mark, I've got luggage caught for three. I've got four or five suitcases.

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1: We are looking for that roller back that fell off your feet on the highway coming here. I'm on zone 3 and park.
0: Ron, me on Bravo Alpha 4.